0: girl just caught me.
1: You made her catch you?
0: I don't know how I let this happen.
1: But who?
0: The girl next door, you know? I don't know what to do.
1: So it wasn't you. All right.

0: Évasion,
1: votre radio dans la région.
2: Played it cool and I played it dumb. Don't you think I'm a little too young to be messed with like that?